dreamed of a life that was pure and true. I dreamed of a job only I could do. One man beside me, we'd be a team. Man, that was a dream. I dreamed it was music I had to play. I dreamed when I played, I would play my way. Two fuzzy children, blue

My Chinese connection, I got my Chinese connection, I got my Chinese connection, I got my Chinese connection, I got my Chinese connection, I got my Chinese connection, I got my Chinese connection, I got my Chinese connection, I got my Chinese connection, I got my Chinese connection, I got

I'm not a slave of your institution. You want a weapon of mass destruction. I'll give you a demonstration.

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How do you come up with such meaninglessness? Your cheap headlines, your lazy writing,

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Take back everything. I don't cling on to products. If I had a perfume line, it should be called No Collab. Expect no collaboration. No need to call the cops.